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1: 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Caller station will be standing by in the front there. Going to be for a 62-year-old female who is experiencing chest pain, shaking at the confusion, not alert. 10D David 1, 2806.
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Central to Whitesboro Central, out of county, breathing problems, 10 Denison Ave. Central to Whitesboro Central, out of county, breathing problems at 10 Denison Ave. Crossroads Jones Ave and Mosley Street. Three for a 58-year-old male having difficulty breathing. Caller also states that he's turning pale in color. 06D David 02209.

Maremoto at 8536 Seneca Turnpike. Wants to speak with patrol in regards to she was walking home, almost got ran over by another vehicle. Heard about 3 to 5 ago. You're looking for a 45-year-old, correction, the suspect was a 45-year-old white male, heavy set, operating a Toyota Camry.

and a transport request. Truck 122, MOVAC, ambulance transport request, Folsom 104 North Washington Street, 5th floor for an 85-year-old male, requesting transport to the hospital, complications from an infection, repeating to MOVAC, ambulance transport, Folsom 104 North Washington Street, 5th floor, 85-year-old male, complications from an infection, is requesting transport to the hospital, 2012.

0: Hi.
1: 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Most likely, getting fat call, he's like a sugar checked.

0: Working on your risk industry west at Fast Track. They have a 30s biracial male in a red bandana, black sweatshirt. Back in the store, trespassing.
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1: 2020.
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4: 20 inches.
5: Two zero two South Park. Caller is Jason Whaley. Jason is being threatened via phone. Does have an OP on the village of Collins who is continuing to message.

0: 22. 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
3: 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Can you show me on scene on 7 Devil Street for that call? Grand Keys in the car north.

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0: Right. 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So, I guess I'm going the four directions in Cheryl next.
1: Affirmative. 20.

0: Yorkville, Central Illinois County Seizures, 1307 Champlain Ave. Central Yorkville and Central Illinois County Seizures at 1307 Champlain Ave. Crossroads Lincoln Ave and Graham Ave at the Empire Gym. Mm-hmm. They have a 25-year-old male currently seizing at this time, 12D David 2, 2027.
1: Control Central 50.
2: Secure Yorkville, acknowledge, responding.

0: 503 Structured Sewer Shop, 903 Champlain Ave. 903 Champlain Ave. There's possibly a male overdosing. Caller is an employee at the store. States the male looks like he may be breathing. Maybe a 30-year-old male.
1: Against him. Subject has since left the scene.

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1: 2020.

0: Yorkville Clinical Ambulance, overdose 903 Champlin Ave. Fire Control to Yorkville Clinical Ambulance, overdose at 903 Champlin Ave at the Stewart Shop. Currently have a 30-year-old male not conscious at this time, hospital overdose at that location. 23 D David 02 23.
1: Street trying to certify with her.

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1: I'm secure. 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
2: Manager of the building.

0: date of birth 3909. 17-year-old black male, 5'10", 170 pounds. Last seen leaving his residence en route last night. Wearing a black t-shirt, gray sweatpants, and purple and white Jordans. It found stop and hold for Montgomery County, pausing for emergency traffic. Agencies, look out for Messiah Smith, date of birth 3909, 17-year-old black male, 5'10", 170 pounds, last seen leaving his residence en route last night. Wearing a black t-shirt, gray sweatpants, and white and purple Jordans, it found stop and hold for Montgomery County, Central Clare, 2032.
1: Okay.

0: 72 Bleecker Street, part of a male and a female physically disputing. It's a male trying to get out of the vehicle. The female wasn't letting him.
1: Okay. Hopefully on scene.
0: 2033.
1: 5 9 copy.

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0: to New York Mills, Edwards Ambulance Medical Alarm, Hens, Alaska Street. Vancouver, New York Mills, Edwards Ambulance Medical Alarm at 10 Pulaski Street, Country Club Court. Also, it's going to be Elm Street and Young Ave for zone 003, 32B-Boy 02, 2034.
1: Control. Will be in a blue Subaru 2 rows away from the baseball field.
2: I was acknowledging with ambulance 9, that'll be around at 2035.

It's one, difficulty breathing. Kidney Plaza high-rise, apartment 1006. For a 72-year-old male having difficulty breathing. 6B David 2, 2035.

0: 903.
1: Area check for that mail is going to be negative. You just bowl it out to Utica, that's possibly the direction it was headed. A white male, late 20s, early 30s, wearing a white t-shirt, riding a black BMX bike, just check the full fare. I'll be clear.

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2: Ambulance 2 en route to the wind.
1: Ambulance 2, you're out to the wind at 2042.

Engine 1 ambulance 2 hemorrhage 1025 Churchill Ave. Engine 1 ambulance 2 hemorrhage 1025 Churchill Ave. Cross Caroline Street and Highland Ave. For 53-year-old male with a rectal bleed. 21 D. David Forrest, 2042.

Supervisor, received another call. It's probably one and the same. But this is a dispute for 2 Westmoreland Street. Caller with Tyler. Seeming one and the same. Juveniles fighting.

Camden Ambulance, sick person, 11185 State Route 13. Personal Camden Ambulance, sick person, 11185 State Route 13. Okay. Crossroads of Powell Road and North Amboy Road. Going to be for a 62-year-old female who is unable to get herself off of the bathroom due to hip pain at this time. 26A Adam 8, 2044.

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1: Six.
2: 8278 Route 13 between Kelly Road and North Court. Reporting person is Megan Samsel. States there was a male walking through her backyard about 45 minutes ago. He was seen crouching in the backyard. Apparently her children was outside, and when she went outside to ask him what he wanted, he took off running. It's a white male, taller, lanky build, dark blue windbreaker, white cargo shorts. Her husband and the neighbor are both in the field looking for the male to see what he's doing in everyone's backyard.
1: What do you think they're talking about?
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0: Will travel room to speak when he arrives. 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
1: Five 0 2 Gabby. 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
0: Gabby 5 0 3, you can stand.

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1: Report of two Cartiers, both in the vicinity of 10147 State Route 12. It's going to be just north of the village of Copenhagen, just past the Dollar General.
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0: Is this a confirmed code 100?
1: Yeah, they should have to verify it.

0: to Powell Road, Crossroads Glass Factory Road and Park Ave. 34, a 67-year-old male. For law enforcement on scene, confirmed code 100. 09 people are there.
1: Forty-one.
2: Can you make me a suspicious activity complaint for Cherry Lane and attach 42?
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2: Fire alarm 210 Clinton Road. 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

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States friend's wife is locked in a car out front of the address. Nikki Parker. Male is Tom Parker. Unknown drugs or alcohol or weapons.

0: there. This is again on Center from Lucas.
1: I'm out here with the property owner now. 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

0: control Clinton Crow 3.
1: Hunter's on for Clinton Crow 3.
0: Mountain City, 210 Clinton Street. The one-story commercial building. Alarms are going off.
1: Chief Clinton Crow 3, on the scene, 216.

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Hayward personal care aide. 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
0: Do you have a number for a key holder or maintenance staff for this location?

0: 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The female's going to be a Kayla Horander. Apparently she's in the garage at this time.
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1: 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You can contact him for further.

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1: 9-5-1-7.

report of a possible garbage can fire that's near the building. Advise that no one is there currently and the gates are closed. Routine for level fire. EverQuest to respond. 7952, Seward 26, Clovis Cross, Ebley Road, Town of Waldo. Going to be the level dump. Caller is reporting that there is a large garbage can that is on fire near the building. Appears that there is no one there. Gates are closed. Please respond.

0: When you get on scene, coming to the entrance off Clinton Road, you'll go behind the tanker and pass my truck. I want you to pull around to the front of Engine 2. There's a clearing between two trees. It'd be a nice area to set up if you needed to.
1: Copy that.

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1: I mean, if we're attempting to contact someone at this time,

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1: Level 2. 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He advised they there should be nothing inside the tractor trailer.

0: Kenny's car care, possibly the house in front of it. 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I see flames at the back of the house.
1: Just confirming the locations by Kenny Car Care.
0: Affirmative. 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I believe it's going to be at 4844 3365.

0: we're trying to get further. That would be, yes.
1: At 48440365 with a correction now. No longer structure fire. Caller stating that a male dropped a lighter into a fire. Could be per law enforcement. 2139, utilize that 7.

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0: 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Crossroads Morgan Road and Fox Road for a male who dropped a lighter into a fire.
1: Oh, yeah.
0: City College 2142.

0: It could be correction here. It's not a structure fire. Per law enforcement that was in the area of the mail, it dropped a lighter into a fire. What is your pleasure?
1: An outdoor fire, they're requesting a cancel, what they want.

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1: He's on 608.
0: 608 is a route to Rome Hospital.
1: Route to Rome, 2145.
2: 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They went over to 42 Spring and are uncooperative. I'll be clear, returning to 30 to Orchard.
3: Connor, how are we doing, Sullivan?
4: I'll be on Clinton Road near South Dakota Circle with New York 34771 Norvoy, 34771 Norvoy.

0: United Castle, vinyl ambulance stroke 24 East 2nd Street.
1: Yeah.
0: Burn Children, United Castle, vinyl ambulance stroke 24 East 2nd Street.
1: Yeah.
0: Cross over 8th Street and St. Bonnet Place. For an 81-year-old male complaining of leg numbness, unable to ambulate. Inviting to utilize the back door, 28 C Charles 04, 2148.

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Be on the lookout for multiple vehicles up and down Route 12, excessive speed, 21:49.

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Rescue 2 ambulance 1, injury small fall, 901 Park Ave. Rescue 2 ambulance 1, injury small fall, 901 Park Ave. The rescue mission. For a 70-year-old male, not conscious, is breathing, bleeding from the head. 17 day 3, 2153.

I'm going to be en route to that female's location, which is somewhere on the number 4 Pine Grove Road, outside.

Truck 1 MVA Memorial Parkway at Holland Ave. Truck 1 MVA unknown Memorial Parkway at Holland Ave. For a 50th mail, that's not a lure to the pole. No lawyers down. Laws arriving on scene now. 2155.

124 West North Street. 124 West North Street. See a Kaylee Robinson. Regarding aggravated harassment, receiving phone messages threatening her 13-year-old daughter.

0: 7 status.
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0: Also 2200.
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1: Nora George, 92418 Nora George, possibly a broken candle, blessing on Valley View, southbound, Medicare 22 cents.

0: Being route to Lewis County General.
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3: 2211.

Johnny Nakaiwara, left assist, 1685 State Route 8, Norway. 89-year-old female, left assist only. Repeating, Nakaiwara, left assist at 1685 State Route 8, Norway. 89-year-old female, left assist only, 2213.

309 North Genesee at the stand. See a Walter Kimball, 45-year-old white male, wearing a white shirt, black pants, and an orange hat. Highly intoxicated, requesting assistance, possibly wanting to go to the hospital for detox.

In 309 North Tennessee Street, Fire Patrol, Kunkel, sick person. Stay in 309 North Tennessee Street. It's going to be for a 45-year-old male. Requesting transport for detox. 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No UFD ambulance is available. 26A Adam 9, crosses of Interstate 90, exit 31 ramp. 22-23.

on how it was going to be. So Lise Howard, it's going to be involving her stepfather. She has a refrain from. The subject took her phone and broke it. Known to be aggressive. He was aggressive towards her and the kids. He's currently at 213 Park Drive, Manor 1.

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2: 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Okay. 242 Park Drive Manor 1, 242 Park Drive Manor 1.

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He is intoxicated. 22-26.

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Crossroads Charles Road and Ritchie Road. 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
1: Person? Yes. 24.

0: SUV out in front that's been running for approximately 3 hours. Unknown if occupied. Vehicle has headlights on. The caller will be by the garage.
1: Adam Boy 6, 710 Adam Boy 6.
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Novak, Mutual Aid, EMS, from Montgomery County, 7 Timmermoon Ave, St. Johnsville, St. Johnsville Nursing and Rehab. We're a 74-year-old female, low SpO2. Repeating, Movac, Mutual Aid, EMS, 7 Timmerman Ave, St. Johnsville, at the nursing home. 74-year-old female, low SpO2, mental decline, 2245.

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She wants you to talk to her son who's been harming their animals. 2247.

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2: Street at the Lobster Globe Mill. We're receiving two different calls. One's from a Caitlin Cahill in apartment 321. Another's from a Raheem Jones, who's currently waiting outside. Caitlin's reporting a male physically pushed her and displayed a firearm. Raheem is stating he was choked by a female and she threatened to pepper spray him.

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1: New York, King Charles Edward, 8587. New York, KCE, 8587. Whitebrook Street and Coventry, Yorkville.
0: 2352.

0: Wheeler. 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Has a flatbed. Just make sure he's okay. He's supposed to have picked up his wife a little while ago. So, check as well.
1: Copy. 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I'm not seeing any vehicles like that yet.
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0: 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I keep mouthing off to them.
1: Reason.

0: 98 Daytonville Road, from the Waterville in Central Mata County, testing at 2398 Daytonville Road. Crossroads are going to be Burkhart Road and Ford Road for a 52-year-old male who is to be having a heart attack at this time, having chest pain and arm numbness. 10 DJ with 4, 2312.
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Check the area of 270 Tennessee Street, NVT Bank. 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Should still be in the parking lot.

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1: 41, I can start that way. 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

0: 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Structure fire, 9717 Pinnacle Road. Crossroads Campbell Road and Packard Road. 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They were able to put it out, but there's a lot of smoke at this time. Utilize Op 7, 2331.
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For a porch that's on fire, unsure if people are inside. We are crossing this address, crosses Mohawk Street, utilize ops 2, 2332.

0: Herkimer County 2, East Herkimer, MOVAC, EMS 441105. For an 86-year-old male, fallen unknown injuries. Repeating, 2 East Herkimer, MOVAC, EMS 4411, State Route 5. 86-year-old male, fallen unknown injuries, 2333.
1: MOVAC acknowledged.
0: 2333.
2: Engine 5, so I'm seeing a question, your response, hot, 2333. 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
3: Hey, what's going on?
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0: one story type 5, nothing visible, 2337.
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1: 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We'll be out with the fire. Doing an area check.
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0: Control Waterville. 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Michael's off about this, you. Central 2's a route 1. Central 2's a route to win at 23-39.
1: 13 is the car. We're going to be around to the county. 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
2: Perfect.
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If I'm laying on the bridge with its door open, no description of the vehicle other than a door open. Caller believes someone may have been calling out, but unknown what they were saying.

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Fire Patrol to Kunkel, injury from a fall, 100 Wrecker Street. Fire to Kunkel ambulance, injury from a fall, 100 Wrecker Street. To the apartment 509 at the Historical Park Apartment. Crossroads are Steuben Park and Hopper Street. 24, 55-year-old female fell in the bathroom, bleeding from the face at this time. 17C Charles 01, 2342. 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

0: female that was choking. 11D David 1, 2344. Any aerials, Railroad Hood?
1: I'm going to copy it. We're at 100, Roger.
0: I copy.
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0: 605 Scottish Place, Sparkle Ambulance Headache at 605 Scottish Place. 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

Edwards, headache, 605 Cottage Place, right, deliver, Dandelion, headache. 605 Cottage Place, Hart, Crossroads, Hart Street and Lincoln Ave, for a 59-year-old female, who's out alert at this time, letting off headache, 18C Charles, 01, 2345, Concord Town, available at this time.

choking 2001 Highland Ave. Fire control to Kunkel. Ambulance choking at 2001 Highland Ave. Cross with Donner F and Kellogg Ave. For a 43-year-old female who is possibly choking on a vitamin, not alert at this time with abnormal breathing. 11D David 01, 2347.

0: 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All right, battle service. 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
1: You as well. Thank you. 2347.
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1: 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It'll probably be at least 2-0.
0: Appreciate it. Thank you.

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0: Situation under control, confined to a cell phone charger that caught on fire.
1: Yes, yes.

0: all bad ones.
1: Two. Five, three.
2: All five, three.
1: Five, four.

County for cardiac arrest, 37 Glenwich Road. Cincinnati County cardiac arrest, 37 Glenridge Road. Cincinnati County cardiac arrest, 37 Glenridge Road between Plymouth and Bartlett for a 93 male expected death. Not conscious, not breathing. We do have law started that way. 90 Ocean 1005.

0: 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I'll be clearing from this traffic stop in a couple minutes.
1: Received 1D13, you can stay in. Copy.

0: 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Issue with his catheter. 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

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He was refusing to give us anything else and disconnected.

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1: Sure.
2: I can check out that road hazard. I'm not too far off.
3: Racing 429, can disregard, say you can disregard. 435, copy on it at 2015.
4: Copy. Appreciate it.
3: 16.
2: 26-4 control. 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

0: Additional check the welfare area of Genesee when you're ready.
1: Go ahead.
0: Our caller is a Jennifer Lincoln. She gave 276 at Genesee Street at Lillian Cooper. She was showing an 8 Hopper Street. She was rambling about a male at the drop-in center that was trying to kick her off the sidewalk. Also stated that she was running for mayor. Just check her welfare and make sure she's all set.
1: Before you close yourself, keep it.

Baltimore County 2000 investigation. 18 Schuyler Street in the Village for an unattended fire in the backyard, repeating to Dowsville. Investigation, 18 Schuyler Street in the Village for an unattended fire in the backyard, 025.

0: John Adam Young, 1852, JAY 1852, separate CIU when you're ready.
1: Go ahead.
0: 625-212-196. 625-212-196. Beyond Manoa Road. 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
1: 31.

registered to an organization, a whole bunch of names on it. 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Client ID, Ming Samuel Lu, Belt Class D. He's also a fan of nuance.

to Camden Ambulance, breathing problem, 69 Mexico Street. Rachel, the Camden Ambulance, breathing problem, 69 Mexico Street. Rachel, the Camden Ambulance, breathing problem, 69 Mexico Street. Crossroads are going to be Voorhees Ave and Dunbar Road. It's going to be for a 71-year-old female having difficulty breathing and speaking between breaths at this time. 060 David 02 036.

room 16 for an 82-year-old male who's fallen with a head laceration. Fire control to Madison County Ambulance Sullivan for a false call. 331 Russell Street, the Grand. And B Wing, room 1616. For an 82-year-old male has fallen with a laceration on his head. Control clear 048.

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0: 036. 046.
1: Two four. What was the VNT section again on that most recent one? What was the VNT section again on that most recent warning?
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0: Springfield to Boonville Ambulance Assist, 115 South Street. Springfield to Boonville Ambulance Assist, 115 South Street, the Courtenay Village. 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
1: Zero zero 054.

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0: 4064 Rippleton Road, Route 13. 4064 Rippleton Road, Route 13, Town of Kaz. 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
1: I was just trying. Stand by.
0: Copy. Good job.

Evacuation, 115 South Street. Emergency removal ambulance medical evaluation at 115 South Street. Moving to apartment 103 at the Courtenay Village. It'll be for 86-year-old female. Law enforcement's currently on scene, requesting a response again for now a medical evaluation at that location. 108.

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0: 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MEF D212.
1: I copy 12. What's your cross?
0: West Bacon Street.

got a caller on the line, a Renali, stating their family's trying to kick them out of the house. Got a Glenzale Veray, 42, Hispanic female, and a Abraham Veray, 48, Hispanic male.

front of Crosway is 123 East Clark Street. For a male head injury from a fall, repeating 2 Iliad. EMS Crosway is 123 East Clark Street. For a male head injury from a fall, 123.

0: 527.
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0: Yes, 637. 66 is out of service.
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0: 54.
1: The area of 12 Cromwell, please. 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We reactivated the old call, just advised if you want a new number for it.

0: 463 disregard. Now, kind of 519 and 1E13 domestic, number 8 Flag Street, 8 Flag Street between Main and Oriskany. The caller, Nathan, states he's arguing with his wife and is requesting to be transported to the hospital for a psych eval. 136.
1: Disregard.
0: Receive 1E13, you can disregard it this time.
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0: 203.
1: 203.
0: 327.
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0: 417. 428.
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0: 429.
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0: 435.
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0: 701.
3: 701.
0: 742.
3: 742.
0: 7825.
7: 7825-7.
0: 801.
1: 801.
0: So it's clear at 2 a.m.

Earth, Gilmore Village, 929 Hillcrest Avenue, apartment D is in David 22 for a 22-year-old female. Vaginal bleeding, third trimester. 24D David 4, cross streets of Hazelhurst and Lawrence, 201.

outdoor fire, Lillian Cooper Apartments, 276 Genesee Street. Caller is reporting that she called earlier regarding a male who was running around with handcuffs on. The male is currently in the back of the building lighting clothing on fire. It'll be a white male in his 20s, short stature, red shirt. Law enforcement is also being notified. 208.

0: got an exterior open burn in the rear at Willie and Cooper. Be extinguishing it momentarily.
1: 211 engine 7.

0: Hey, what happened to that?
1: 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Can you also tell me if the...

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0: 37 to Fire Control. If you're flying to an open burn at the rear of the Lane Cooper, snow extension. Where has been extinguished for its service?
1: 223 engine 7.

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She said to the alarm company that when police get there to ask for Ronald, and the DPS is being a little away from the house across the street.

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He's banned from the building, reportedly.

0: 31.
1: Corrections, Meyer. He called on a 911 only phone. He was advised to keep an eye out for you.

Central Ambulance 2 Rescue 2 chest pain, 1151 Park Avenue, Apartment 1. Fire Control Ambulance 2 Rescue 2 chest pain, 1151 Park Avenue, Apartment 1. It's going to be for a 38 male having chest pain, 10D David 5, cross streets of Kemble and Elm, 232.

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0: 7-0-1.
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5: 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Phil's clear, 3-M.
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0: Amcare breathing problem, 7711 Kilbourne Road. Rachel DeFloyd and Amcare breathing problem, 7711 Kilbourne Road. Crossroads are going to be Sandy Circle and River Road for an 80-year-old female. Having difficulty speaking between breaths at this time. 060 David 02 320.
1: Amcare Canalis 7741 Billy Road. Amcare 8 responding.
2: Amcare acknowledging with Amcare 8, they'll be responding at 321.

Ambulance just in 19 Waterford Lane. Virgil Edwards Ambulance just in at 19 Waterford Lane. Crossroads is going to be Pleasant Street for a 48-year-old female complaining of chest pains and is not a

0: Ambulance Just Pain, 19 Waterford Lane. Rachel Edwards Ambulance Just Pain at 19 Waterford Lane. Crossroads is going to be Pleasant Street for a 48-year-old female complaining of chest pains and is not alert at this time. 10 D David 1, 324. Rachel Floyd.
1: Control, Floyd responding.
0: Floyd responding, 324.
2: Fire Control Edwards acknowledges ambulance may be responding to Waterford 1.
0: I was acknowledging with him, ambulance 9 that we handling it, 324.

0: Man on a dirt bike, like motorcycle, driving without a helmet, went down towards 3rd Street, sitting in front of a known drug house at this time.
1: Gracias.

0: Smoke detector going off. 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I'll make knowledge to 333.
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0: That's going to be Bleecker City, Utica, New York Reg, King Boy George, 7187, KBG, 7187. She wants all fuel sobriety. You can be all set.
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0: Friends of the Romans, Jew, and Amcare, I'm MBA Carpedestrian, 920 Franklin Street, crossroads East Linden Street and Baldwin Street. We are currently sending law enforcement to the location. We have a 60s male state that he was run over by a chimney sweep, or a street sweep, correction. Currently bleeding from the leg. 337, utilize us too.
1: The operator of the street sweeper intentionally struck him. Subject is bleeding from his leg. EMS is being started.

to West Berlin. Assist 656-0805. Central to West Berlin. Assist 656-0805. Central to West Berlin. Assist at 6560-0805. Crossroad is Beam Highway and Skyline Drive. 34, 77-year-old male who is requesting airless assist. Requesting silent approach as well. 340.

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1: Received. I'm waiting for Saviola now. Should be here any minute.
0: I got you.

T Street at Genesee Tower Apartments. Got a report of a 40s black male in between the two front doors, wearing a black jacket, dark pants, and a hat. Apparently he's covered in blood with band-aids over both of his eyes.

Engine 1, dumpster fire, 702 Columbia Street. Engine 1, dumpster fire, 702 Columbia Street to St. Joseph's Church for a dumpster fire, smoke and flames visible in the parking lot, 359.

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1: 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Fills clear, 0401.

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2: I believe it was intentional.

0: 11 Clinton Street in Kirkland. Caller states that she's unsure if she heard shots fire or fireworks or a car backfiring. Also heard a dog barking, looking for an area check only. She states she's hearing additional noises going off approximately every 10 minutes. Again, area check only.
1: Copy. I believe it's going to be the farmer over on Stop Sentinel with his corn can again. 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

0: 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He's screaming he wants to be deported. You can show me clear.
1: Receipt 14.

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1: Carrying 7.
0: 501.
1: 521.
0: 509.
1: 509.
0: 527.
1: 527.
0: 532.
1: 532.
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0: 120.
1: I'm looking at the clear calls of the CAD. I'm just trying to get the complaint number for that MVA pedestrian, if you could give it to me.

0: firm is going to be traveling towards like Route 12, Erskine Street in that area.
1: Very safe. Thank you. We just got a call from somebody on the arterial about an order of smoke.

0: 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He believes that they're at the end of Kent Boulevard on Ray Street in a motorhome.
1: Great.
0: 448.

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2: 435.
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0: 701.
1: 7825.
3: 7825-7.
0: 801.
2: 414
1: 0502.

Baltimore County 2 Frankfort Mulbeck, EMS 108 Palmer Street. 68-year-old male, shortness of breath, repeating 2 Frankfort Mulbeck, EMS 108 Palmer Street. 68-year-old male, shortness of breath, 514.

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1: Bye.
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Engine 3, ambulance 1, chest pain, 201 Square Street. Engine 3, ambulance 1, chest pain, 201 Square Street. Apartment number 1, across of Johnson Park and Miller Street. For a 37 female, conscious breathing, having chest pain. 10C Charles, 36 alone.

0: be advised, yes, is currently sitting down and talking to security.
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315 North Prospect Street, apartment 107, 315 North Prospect, apartment 107. The caller was a dialysis nurse who's requesting a check on a male, Richard Grauer, 61 years old, not returning phone calls, had abnormal labs, can't get a hold of him. Transport was there at 515.

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1: Go ahead, 723.
0: Following Vinyl, Rome Hospital. Two posts won't be covered.
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0: Following Vinyl, Rome Hospital. Two posts won't be covered.
1: Copy. 11 0.

of Rio and Racing Street. Truck to investigate Route 12 Rampant or Risking Street. Truck to investigate Route 12 Rampant or Risking Street. Car was on Route 12 southbound. See, they saw a lot of smoke in the area of a Risking Street exit. 634.

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Truck 1, unknown problem, 1700 Genesee Street. Truck 1, unknown problem, 1707 Genesee Street, McDonald's. Looking for a male that slumped over a truck in a blue-colored pickup in the parking lot of the McDonald's. The white male, black shirt. We have PD in Roswell, 642.

Fire Control, Rome Engine 3, AmCare, injuries from a fall, 501 Millbrook Road, 41. Fire Control, Rome Engine 3, AmCare, injuries from a fall, 501 Millbrook Road, cross of Mayberry Road, 41. Responding for an 82-year-old male who fell out of bed and hurt his hip, 17 Adam 2, 645.

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Cross of West Seneca Street, Youngs Road. 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

0: 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Vernon received a call from the mail, stated his phone fell. 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
0: 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I'm on detail on Enoch Road. I'll advise them clear.

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Kirk, Marconi, 20, MOVAC, EMS, Mr. Shake, 663, State Route 28, Columbia, in the parking lot, in a black Toyota Land Cruiser, 53-year-old female, possible cardiac event with shortness of breath. Repeating to Cedarville, MOVAC, EMS, Mr. Shakes, Town of Columbia, in a black Toyota Land Cruiser, 53-year-old female, possible cardiac issue with shortness of breath, 724.

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Cars. We look out for a File 1 out of the city of Utica, a black Mitsubishi Outlander, Lincoln Robert Adam, 8536. Vehicle was taken from Larchmont Ave, Utica, sometime overnight. Repeating all cars, be lookout for a black Mitsubishi Outlander. Lincoln Boy Adam, 8536. Vehicle was taken sometime overnight, City Utica, from Larchmont Ave, 734.

for File 1, Black Mitsubishi Outlander, New York Wrench, Lincoln Boy Adam, 8536, LBA, 8536, left the city of Utica sometime overnight, 735.

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1: 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I'll be calling you when I get the security base for the information so I can relay it.
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0: Is Mohawk Street still blocked due to construction?
1: You'll be able to get around it coming up Higbee. They are doing, there's some more construction just above it on Higbee, but there is room for the engine to get around it.

Mile marker 256 on I-90 westbound. Fire control Verona, evaluation, mile marker 256, Interstate I-90, westbound lanes. Fire control Verona, evaluation, I-90 westbound, mile marker 256, be in a rest stop. For an unknown aged male, unknown aged female, requesting evaluation after a domestic, 747.

0: 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Ida Zebra King, L80, Florida registration.
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Spectral Vinyl, injuries from an assault. I-90 westbound near mile marker 256 and the rest of Fire control vinyl, injuries from a domestic. I-90 westbound, air mile marker 256, the rest stop. Fire control vinyl, injuries from a domestic. I-90 westbound, air mile marker 256, the rest stop. Responding for a 20-year-old female, injuries from a domestic, 4.3. 809.

0: Will you hold it?
1: Mohawk and Eagle near the Sunoco. Caller's dog was hit by a vehicle. The vehicle's kept going.

and check out Barker and Culver traffic light. The north-south light is flashing yellow and green at the same time. It's not a traffic hazard at this time.

0: Oh, yeah, on New Floyd Road and Middle Road. John Floyd with New York Ridge, Lincoln, Lincoln, Henry, 1950. LLH, 1950.
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0: coming to East Herkimer, Mobac, MS, 268 Main Road, Town of Herkimer, 70s female, chest tightness. Repeating to East Herkimer, Mobac, MS, 268 Main Road, 70s female, chest tightness, 830.
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0: 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Responding 4. 21-year-old male, is unable to breathe. 6 David 4, 837.
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It's going to be lot number 8. It's going to be for a 21-year-old male, unable to breathe, with a coded as a 6 day before.

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Repeating to West Winfield EMS Scenic View Campground, B, 17, 67-year-old female unable to ambulate, 840.

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1: 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Responding for a 92-year-old male, possible blood clot in the foot. 33 Charles 7, 844.
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1: Spot in 110, Fort Stanwix Park North. 110, Fort Stanwix Park North. It's an anonymous caller reporting they've heard a dog barking for the last 2 days from that address. I believe the owner isn't home.

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1: Food Lane 912 Court Street. Fee Haddad. It's an employee there. There's a black male, black jacket, gray pants, asking people for money and following them into the store.
0: Copy.

0: 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Repeating to OVAC EMS, Ward Road and Warren Road, town of German Flats, female stung by a bee, face swollen, airway swollen, 854.
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1: Busan 33.
0: Oh, near commercial, 31883 Mary Mary, near Bostick Street, Village of Lavo, right in front of the bus garage, Simpson.
1: 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Difficulty breathing. History received OPD with no relief with inhaler. 858.
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1: 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First suspicious activity, they had a bunch of property left alongside the building.

0: 53 South Main Street, Dallasville, apartment 2463, Rose, female. Unknown injuries from a fall. Repeating to MOVAC, EMS 53 South Main Street, Dallasville, Parkside Courts, apartment 2463, year old female. Unknown injuries from a fall. 903.
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Herkimer County to Dallasville first responders needed. Mobeck and Route Parkside Courts permit 24, 63-year-old female unknown injuries from a fall. Repeating to Dallasville first responders needed. Mobeck and Route 53 South Main Street permit 24, 63-year-old female unknown injuries from a fall. 904.

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0: 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Responding for an 89-year-old female. It's having depth vision problems. 28-7, 100.
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0: 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Responding for a 62-year-old female reporting having a lot of headaches. 18 Charles 2. 919.
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1: Caller says that there are electrical outlets popping in the bedroom and smoke. That's for a humidifier. I don't have interest in Madison County EON notification of a charger fire at 303 Lenox Ave, apartment 3, off of West Street, South Corner. For electrical outlets that are popping in the bedroom and smoke, I'm at 926.

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1: 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Virgil Edwards, stroke, 50 Burstone Road. Virgil Edwards, stroke, 50 Burstone Road, crossing Pulaski Street and Prospect Street. 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You're responding for a 59-year-old female. She's having a hard time speaking. 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

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Cross the Deans Highway and Skyline Drive, responding for a 77-year-old male, Deans cancer patient requesting transport, 26 Charles 1, 938.

0: 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Off the Deans Highway and Skyline Drive. 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
1: 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He didn't really need to speak with an officer. I'll clear you, 943.

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1: 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Fire's knocked down. 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

Kunkel, Mutual Aid, MHL, 9965, The Grand, Village of Illion, for a female possible 941. 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
1: 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You were served home for a smoke condition at school. Started as a fire alarm at 9:55.

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Ambulance One, I got a sick person at 1445 Kemble, 1445 Kemble at the Oneida Center. He's going to be on the Enbridge side on the second floor in the office. It's for a 70-year-old male that's conscious and breathing that has an altered mental status. It's going to be 26 Adamton.

331, Hobart Street Clinic, Suite B, for a 44 female, stroke-like symptoms, has a history of stroke. 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
2: 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Is this just for information only, or should I have to go chase down?
1: Needs to be put down.
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2: Be on the New York passenger, Lincoln, William, 6320, Route 31, Ed Cooper.

altered mentals. That's for Canoga Rescue. Madison County Ambulance Building 331 Russell Grand. Going to be room A23 for a 65-year-old male with altered mental status. Going to be Delta 1082.

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1: 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Subject Austin George there sending unhinged messages about a deceased girlfriend hacking into accounts from overseas. Possible MHL. I believe there's a history. Received. 1041. You want a second car?
2: I'll let you know.
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IRA. Fire Control, Maynard Conkle. Painting episode 6262 Morris Road, crossing Morgan Road and Peak Drive. Responding for an 84-year-old male, unresponsive. 31 David 1, 1056.

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It's going to be Bowie and Clarkville, tunnel Lincoln. 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

0: saying that a male ran through the yard screaming to call the police and that someone was chasing him. A black male wearing an unknown color sweatshirt.
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1: 11-02.

0: 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They're requesting room.
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2: 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That was 7692.
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It's going to be a Delta response at 1111.

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0: Clinton, COC, sick person, 115 Brookside Drive, room C, Charles 6, Park Trail, Clinton, COC, sick person, 115 Brookside Drive, room C, Charles 6, responding for a 64-year-old male with an altered mental state, 26 David 1. 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
1: There's a third-party reporter got a call from an employee on site saying there was a party in that apartment that wasn't feeling well. The employee has a language barrier. I'm not sure exactly what's going on. 32 boy 411 55.

0: in front of 8164 Clark Mills Road with traffic stop. Black Impala. 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
1: You said that was Clark Mills Road?
0: 533.
1: That's affirmative. Can you repeat the street, please?

0: It's valid. It's coming back to Amiga Auto. Mary Ida George Adam. Elm Street, New York Mills.
1: Receive, thank you. I'm all set.
0: Receive, all set, 1118. When you do clear, there is one pending.
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0: I don't label this.
1: Citizen. 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We can clear it. I'll add notes later.
2: Clear it.

It checked the welfare. It's from a SOS that was received from a 2021 Lexus. From the company, it's showing it 8 Clearbridge Court, number 8 Clearbridge Court.

neck and was making other suicidal statements. Said she was near the creek behind Pizza Place. Unknown if she has any weapons with her at this time before starting a second car from New Hartford.

0: Invalid.
1: 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She is cooperative.
2: Copy, I'll be in room.
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0: 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Need a closer car.
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1: 128.

0: my caller is behind the vehicle. She's going to be pulling over. She has damage to her vehicle. She's pulling over by Randazzo Road currently. The vehicle's further out of her. She was losing sight of it.
1: Is the vehicle still west, correction, eastbound?
0: Affirm. It's still eastbound. She said it was beige or gold color car. May have flat tires and also possibly smoking.
2: 502 Central. I just passed a large amount of debris. I'm going to continue outside the city to locate the vehicle.
0: 36. My caller has a maroon CRV. She'll be pulled over. The vehicle's ahead of hers a ways.
2: Roger, you want to notify Montgomery County or St. Johnsonville?
0: Affirmative.

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1: And this for Redford, 583.
0: 43, that's good, copy.
1: 9021, 583. This is the call from Paul Siddle. He stated it's a false alert.

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1: Two four on Niagara.
2: 5-2-4.
1: We're located along the bank behind the McCrae Beverage. Have New Hartford respond there. I'm making my way back to try and meet up with her.
2: I copy. We'll advise.
0: Yeah,
2: receive 583.

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1: Let me out at 28 in Putnam. 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
0: Where is it? 456, you can see it. 4, 5, 8, 8, 8, 8, 8. Where is it?

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1: Great.
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0: Eric Mills, car 1 in fire control.
1: Ten more.

They're not sure what. She's having some swelling in her throat, some difficulty breathing. 20 ALS. Repeating for Lewis County Search Rescue. Have a request for you to respond to 5701 Brookside Circle. Meeting in the main office there. They have a female in her 90s. Having an allergic reaction to something. They're not sure what. Having some swelling in her throat and some difficulty breathing. ALS.

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1: 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Robert Adam Boyd Ida David. Edward Adam Union. First name is Mariah. Mary Adam Robert. Ida Adam Henry. 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
0: Standby 524.

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1: Copy.

Marsburg Fire, Lieutenant Crossfield, Fire EMS Coordinator. Have a request for you to respond. A 5037 Keener Hill Road, right at the intersection of West Road. Caller's reporting they had a fire in his bedroom from a candle. Believes it's out at the time, however, he's not sure. All the smoke detectors were going off in the residence. Repeating for Marsburg Fire, Lieutenant for Rescue, for any EMS coordinators. Have a possible structure fire. It's 5037 Keener Hill Road, right at the intersection of West Road. Caller's reporting it a fire in his upstairs bedroom, leaks from a candle. Things just out at the time, however, all these smoke detectors going off in the residence. Please stop.

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0: 5945 Oxbow Road, Town of Fenner, across of Peterborough and East Malthrop. Yeah, hit and run car dog. 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

0: Negative. Apparently, he was driving a dump truck, did not stop. 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
1: Three eight, K A P 8238.

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1: Pavement room.
0: 6012.
2: Got a number for Steve Bix, and he's the caretaker. He'll have a key.

0: need it on Thursday the 13th and Friday the 14th to take equipment to Booville to Krill for New York State inspection. Equipment has to be there at 8 a.m. Anyone that's available, please contact the chief. Repeating, need two people on Thursday the 13th and two people on Friday the 14th to take equipment to Krill and Booville for New York State inspection. Equipment has to be there at 8 a.m. If you're available, please contact the chief. That's too good.
1: Ambulance 1, sick person 731 Hubbard Ave. Ambulance 1, sick person 731 Hubbard Ave. Person George Place and Young Place. 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I was stung by mosquitoes and has not been feeling well. 26 Adam 10, 12 to 17.
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0: Bees and Boy 6-7, Essence and Sam 309. Bees and Boy 6-7, Sam 309. West Road, Hamo, West Marinesburg.
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Fire Control Cornell's lockout, number 5, White Street, crosses Main Street, Rose Lane. Caller's reporting it's a white minivan, her dog is locked in the vehicle. PD's en route. 12 to

0: 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Another 562.
1: 62.
0: 562, are you able to respond to a dog locked in a vehicle, lockout?

Fargo Clark Mills Lockout, 5 White Street. Fargo Clark Mills Lockout, number 5 White Street, cross of Main Street and Rose Lane. Caller's reporting it's a white minivan or dog is locked in the vehicle. PD's en route. 12 to 5.

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1: Okay, so that needs you to start for 5287 North Main Street in Munnsville. 5287 North Main, across the Valley Mills. We're sending EMS for a 21-year-old male. Head, neck, and back pain, possibly after a fall. Call taker is advising that the caller is being very erratic. Also advises a friend on the ground is sweaty and confused. It's possibly drug related.
2: Okay, 1237. Well, I could get you your unit number. You're very scratchy.

0: Clerk Control, Clark Mill, signal to call. Be around shortly.
1: Clark Mill, acknowledging.
2: Being able to call, Thomas Ackford, control bedroom, please.
3: 1238. Stellar, zone 7, call from your alarm, 84, Tasmania Fire, 6 Ledyard, cross the foreman, right carriage house, fire alarm, zone 7, control spiritual 3.

0: I'll take her. He was also yelling at somebody in the background that hung up.
1: Okay. 287 North Main here, Huntsville. And a 21-year-old guy down on the ground. And then something that's happened back to back pain. Possibly hallucinating.

0: 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Starting out will be 101343, 101343.
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0: I located the dog at that address matching that description. The dog was not struck by a vehicle. Also, negative radio check in the area. Clear code 7.
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0: Fire Patrol Barneville North Star, have a personal injury in the area of State Route 12 and Old Poland Road. Fire Patrol Barneville North Star, have a personal injury in the area of State Route 12 and Old Poland Road. Between Old Poland Road and Napa, cause reporting a male with a laceration to the head. 1249.
1: Jumped over the median, unknown star on 12, we're on Rissian Street, so it was heading towards the auditorium. 5-2, if you can start that way, check the area.
2: Copy.
3: Still need utilities when the third valve will be clear.
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Frankenthal reps and mutual aid for MVA personal injury. Stay around 12 and Opal and rub Frankenthal reps and mutual aid. MVA personal injury in the area, State Route 12 and Opalin Road, between Opalin Road and Napa. 1 mile with a laceration of the head. Barnesville is requesting a response. 1253.

pleasure. And the other is Figure Out 12 and Opal and Road, between Opal and Road and Napa. 1 hour, the last mission that I had. Paul Barnard requesting a response. 1250.

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1: Chris, doing some training. 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

0: County, Herkimer, Movac, EMS, Bassett Healthcare, 321 East Albany Street, in the lobby for an elderly male syncope episode. Repeating, Herkimer, Movac, EMS, Bassett Health, 321 East Albany Street, in the lobby for an elderly male syncope episode, 1256.
1: Movac acknowledging.
0: Acknowledging 1256.

the Cottage Place, Manderville Street. 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Well, I was unsure if he was conscious or breathing. 32 Boy 3, law enforcement's in route 1258.

0: Tá.
1: Legal, né? Virtual Edwards, sick person number 4, Colin Dev. Virtual Edwards, sick person number 4, Colin Dev. Crosses Collins Lane and Aiken Ave. Spotting for a 99-year-old female, stick, stuck on the toilet, can't get up, 26 out of 10, 1300.
0: I'll be clear.
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0: 37 Proctor Boulevard, 37 Proctor Boulevard. 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Say that his son's having a bipolar episode. Still getting further.
1: 45, copy. 5-4.

on the phone stating that the male that assaulted their friend the other day is currently out front of the residence doing burnouts in a black GMC Sierra.

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2: Briefing, 1312.

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Ambulance one overdose, 1113 Miller Street. Across the South Street and Eagle Street. For a 19 female, that's attempting to harm herself, took a mixture of pills. The 19 female. We have law enforcement route 23 boy 1 1313.

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Fire Control Waterville, lift assist, 1577 Bogan Road, cross the Singer Hill Road and Kane Road, responding for a 68-year-old female. She's not injured, fell, stuck between a wall and her bed, 17 Adam 4, 1314.

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0: Need to closer car, 1577 Bogan Road, Waterville. Pray assist with EMS. 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The door is locked there, and I need to make fourth entry.

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1: Bill, wires down. 9097 Main Street, Shetland Trailer Park, Lot 8, across the State Route 291 and Mill Street. Caller is reporting there's a tree down on power lines and it's starting to see smoke. 1317.

Street, the Shetland Trailer Park, Lot 8, Bargetroll, Stittville, wires down. 9097 Main Street, Shetland Trailer Park, Lot 8, across the state route 291 and Mill Street. Caller's reporting there's a tree on power lines and I'm starting to see smoke. 1317.

0: Truck one's clear unless we have remaining out of service at 2022 Baker Ave for an inspection.
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0: 146 Main, 146 Main, apartment 8, across the Ferrier and Phelps. Caller is a Jennifer Stoddard. It says her ex-boyfriend, Danny Relier, is trying to kick in the door at this time.
1: That's a new one. 3 copy.
0: 1 copy. Yes, sir. 1320.

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For a first floor activation for a firearm. Engine 7, engine 1, truck 2, rescue 2, car 4. 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Utilize ops 2, 1321.

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3: Okay, I'm going to need a grid in here. Let me give you a pole number.

0: control Finville. It's pole 23. It's in the, at the end of the Shetland trailer park.
1: This is Afro 21 out. We'll have pain and growing 13 at 24.

0: 258 in the C Street. I got a 6-story type 1. I have nothing visible. I'll be coming in on Ops Channel 2.
1: R4 on the scene, 6-story type 1, nothing visible. Command on 2,
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0: Houston. 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I'll let you know if I need a number. And can you have a cop call me as soon as she's had a few minutes? 3-5.
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0: 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You can cancel the rest of the balance.
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Just reporting building C on the

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0: 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One car MVA into a pole, possible entrapment.
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0: That's affirmative, 1883. Have a male was directed from SV Thruway to file a report with you. To be in a blue pickup in front of SV Larville.
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1: Can you respond over to Black River Boulevard, East Bloomfield for MVA, or 7 is requesting another rig? They have two patients on scene.
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3: 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Mike Seniors is going for the GMC pickup, less than 5 minutes, and Rockers is going for the Ford Escape, about 1-0.
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0: West Marlin, stand with site COC, abdominal pain, 207 Abbey Boulevard West. 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Across the hill set, Hillcrest Drive and Abbey Boulevard South, responding for a 49-year-old male, reporting abdomen pain, liver failure, 1 Charles 5, 1355.
1: Central 5, acknowledging an in route.
0: Central 5, taking the call, 1355.

0: Lindsay Capricorn.
1: 3, apartment number 2, 314 William. Apartment number 2, second floor in the back apartment. It's going to be Anthony Lazisco. 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

0: I'm not on Beachwood Ave, Whitesboro, on a sick raccoon call. 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

0: where the fire alarm was. It's going to be the second floor, suite 201. They want to file a report for intoxicated male that pulled the fire alarm. I was really on a follow-up. I can't open the original one for some reason.
1: Okay.
2: Excuse me, 1412.

drive westbound lane 840 ramp for a broken down gray SUV causing a traffic hazard.

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1: 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I'll be in 1D40 for the remainder. You can show me back in.
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1: Not Patrick Road College. There's been a male subject hanging out at the store most of the day. He entered the store, purchased the beer. Now he has walked out. He's over at the picnic table consuming beer.
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For Smithfield Rescue, CDAC Ambulance 6348, Expo Road, a 79-year-old male with a catheter problem, seeing an alpha response of 1424.

0: Panther for rescue, third coordinator. Have a request for response 5372 Eugene Street in the village of Blauville. It's possible structure fire. Caller's department just got home. There's a lot of smoke in her dining room area. I don't know where it's coming from.
1: Tunnel Chief Lewis.
0: This is the Tunnel Chief. I see the Tunnel Chief in route. 1425.

with Grace Britt states the mother of her children, Amanda Hewitt, 36-year-old white female, seen her and left in a silver Dodge Durango with the children last seen eastbound. She's requesting the vehicle officers on scene still.

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0: 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One call negative in your view.
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0: Pine Grove Road and Gross Boulevard. Pine Grove and Gross Boulevard. Juvenile was playing in the roadway. Just one call, negative interview.
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0: Copy.

be on the lookout for two four-wheelers racing through the area with two kid operators. Last seen in front of 3561 Mill Road. Then repeating, be on the lookout for two four-wheelers racing through the area. And last seen in front of 3561 Mill Road in Annsville. Not a clear 4241.

0: It's coming from the front door. 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
1: So in 6 and 9, is that a business or a residence?
0: I believe it may be residential. It just came in from the alarm company, auto-populated. Stand by, just one.
2: Nelson.
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0: Franklin Rome MKR seizures, 205 St. Peter's Ave. Franklin Rome mentioned 3 MKR seizures, 205 St. Peter's Ave. Apartment 605 at the Colonial One Apartments, Crossroads River Street and Floyd Ave. It's going to be for a 47-year-old female. States that she has a impending seizure. 12 AM 5, 1446.
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0: condo 205 St. Peter's Ave, apartment 605, 47-year-old female, impending seizure.
1: And alcohol.
0: 1447.

0: Clinton Structure Fire, 38 William Street. Fire control to Clinton Structure Fire, 38 William Street. Crossroads of Chestnut Street and College Street. 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Utilize Op 7, 1448.
1: You're clear. 1448.
2: 42, we'll be clear. You can close this out.
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0: Edwards Ambulance Medical Alarm, 3851 Oneida Street. 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Apartment 1R as in Robert. Crossroads of Mallory Road and Sessions Road. Community for a 61-year-old female. They did make patient contact now, stating that she's having pain going up her leg. There's UP-002 for Team 50.
1: Clean your gouging in and route 1450. 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They said they still see smoke, but they did use a fire extinguisher.
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0: Acknowledging ambulance 7 will be en route. Edwards is acknowledging
1: with ambulance 7 that will be en route at 1451.
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be advised, the first place off the Smith Road on the right-hand side, when you turn off of Lyman, we have a long driveway back to a ranch. 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

Herkimer County, Herkimer, Movac, EMS, 123 Sherwood Acres Drive, apartment J is a John, 39, for an 80-year-old male general illness. 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
1: It's 8826, Woodgate Drive. Fire Control, Boonville Ambulance, breathing problems, 8826, Woodgate Drive. Fire Control, Boonville Ambulance, breathing problems, 8826, Woodgate Drive, across the Lachouse Road and Hawkinsville Road, responding for a 93-year-old female having low blood pressure, weakness, and difficulty breathing, 6 Charles 1, 1457.

0: to. 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Caller stating he stole the patient's bike, but has not left the parking lot yet.
1: Nothing.

458, Rome Wilmer, 5815 Rome Tabor Road. Aaron, that's the caller. Reporting two vehicles parked in the fire lane. It's a black Toyota RAV4 and a Mitsubishi Outlander Maroon.

0: That's Frankfurt Molvac to Frankfurt Firehouse for a female allergic reaction.
1: Apparently they have a vehicle that was broken into with a first taken. The passenger window was shattered. Ranger Bert is on site and he did contact 911. He's going to be at a Voice on Via Santa Fe in the beach lot. He's out with the driver now.

from County to Frankfort, EMS at your station for a female with allergic reaction. Repeating to Frankfort, EMS, your station for a female with allergic reaction. 1501, MOVAX acknowledged and be en route.

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0: Repeating the MOVAC, EMS 15 South Washington Street, Village Mohawk, apartment 4, 19-year-old female abdominal pain. 1504.
1: Frankfurt Tower 1.
0: They're received at 1504.
2: The 3 domestic in progress.
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4: D3.
2: 41, 183, 6572 West South Street, 6572 West South, Westmoreland. Kelly Sherdock to the caller. States her exa, Corey Flack, 39-year-old, white male, gray sweatshirt and orange shorts, is harassing her verbally and now refusing to leave.

0: So, what is their location within the park?
1: Park Ranger, they're going to be in the beach parking lot.
0: Copy. If you can, just call them back and let them know it's going to be a while before I get there, probably at least an hour and a half.
2: For a 19-year-old female abdominal pain, 1506.

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0: That's 0.

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We're still getting further.

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0: 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Just put it in route to A11 Core Street for a follow-up.
1: Nurses.
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0: 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He's requesting to get property from this location.
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0: 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Two vehicles. Believe I got a property damage accident.
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0: got air back deployment in one vehicle. 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It's going to be a 20 female. Also going to have two New York State regs when you're ready.
1: Go ahead with the regs.
0: Vehicle number one is going to be New York Lincoln X-ray David 4295 LXD 4295. Second one as follows, New York Mary Boy King 6614 MBK 6614.
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0: Truck 1, Ambulance 1, injuries from a fall, 22 Kenyon Court. 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There is lockbox information. 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

0: City Alien, EMS at 131 Colonial Circle, apartment 4, S is in Sam, for a 28-year-old male short of breath with asthma. Repeating to Alien, EMS, 131 Colonial Circle, apartment 4, S, Sam, for a 28-year-old male short of breath with asthma, 1538.
1: Hospital.
2: And hospital 1539.

County of Cedarville, West Winfield Ambulance, EMS, 694 Miller's Mills Road in Town of Columbia for a 42-year-old female with kidney stones. Repeating, Cedarville, West Winfield Ambulance, EMS, 694 Miller's Mills Road in Columbia, 42-year-old female with kidney stones, 1540.

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1: Control two, Cessna Vera SQ Quebec, ambulance 132.5 Albany, Casas, center and far number, 67-year-old male, difficulty breathing. Quebec ambulance, Cessna Vera SQ 132.5 Albany, St. Joe's physicians for 67-year-old male, difficulty breathing. It's going to be a Charlie at 1542.

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It's not alert. 26 David 1, 1543.

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0: 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Responding 48 down on Martin, unknown age patient. 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

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Ambulance 2, truck 1, hemorrhage, 1414 Kemble. Could be right in front of the 1414 Kemble outside, across the Walker and Hobart Street. For an 87 female, conscious breathing, that's throwing up blood. It's not alert. 21 David 3, 1558.

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For a 78 female, just breathing, it's coughing up blood with abnormal breathing. 21 David, 5, 15, 59.

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0: Katie advises of an NBA property damage involving Turning Stone Bus. It's at the exit 33, close to Shenandoah by Post 5.
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to Kaiwoura EMS 235 Gravesville Road in Russia for a 77-year-old male general illness, very confused, 1609.

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1: Angle 12,000 server, Circle County. 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
0: Where's the ambulance one? I'm responding at 1612.
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0: Park Apartments. I have a mail caller. He'll be in front of the building saying that there's multiple subjects trying to fight him.
1: Yeah, I've been pulling on. Probably 6 or 8.
0: Copy.
2: Four, you'll be around.

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0: 1615.
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the Dewey Road IRA, 6125 Dewey Road. Kristensville caller states one of their clients left their property and went out the window. It's going to be a Jacob Spink, 19-year-old, bluff male, black shirt, white-colored pants. We're still getting further.

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1: We'll be on the lookout. Information special at Ascension Village, Canastota. General units, be on the lookout. Eastbound on Canal from North Peterborough Village, Canastota for a motorcycle. White Suzuki. No plate on the plate. Repeated, be on the lookout. Eastbound on Canal from North Peterborough Village, Canastota for a white Suzuki motorcycle with no plate and bald tires. To be occupied by a party with a helmet, white shirt, and tan backpack. Control 1619.
2: Trailer Park, Davidson Road, spotting for an unknown age female, Donna Martin. The alarm previously came in. The alarm company said it was accidental. It's back in again. 32 Boy 2. 69. Fire control, we now on GMS 1. 69. Fire control, we now on GMS 1. 69.
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0: He wasn't old.
1: Copy. He's got the same last name as me. He's going to have to be one of the city wives. I won't be able to take it.
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1: First vehicle is New York bus 22887 Boy Tom. And the deal I see with that is New York client ID 500-045-945. Vehicle 2 is Connecticut registration, Boy X-ray 48045. And client ID with that is Connecticut license, ID number 239-137-107. Just status on all those and attach, please.
0: 720, I copy. 1626.

0: That was an accident. I'm not sure if you could say in service 1625.
1: Fire control, Lee Center. We're going to continue on to the scene to investigate. I'm 10-3 North.
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1: Said that the subject has left.

You guys are now heading over to 2 North to pick up a patient to take him back to Bethany Gardens. 76-year-old male. I'll call over and let them know you're on your way. Okay. 1627.

Engine 3, breathing problems 1635 Nielsen at. Engine 3, breathing problems 1635 Nielsen Street, cross of Pleasant and James Street for a 67 male conscious breathing. Having difficulty speaking between breaths. 6 David 2, and we're going to attempt Kunkel for ambulance.

Problem, City of Utica, 1635 Nielsen Street. Fire Patrol, Concord, breathing problems, City of Utica, 1635 Nielsen Street. Fire Control, Concord, breathing problems, City of Utica, 1635 Nielsen Street, cross of Pleasant Street, James Street, responding for a 67-year-old male, difficulty breathing, 16 to 2, 16 to 8.

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1: 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We're still getting further. 1637.

0: stating there was a female hit by a car, 42-year-old female, conscious and breathing. Her injuries, not a dangerous area. Rome Engine 3, Rescue 1, respond, utilize Ops 2, 16-3.
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houses down from Hopper on Park. It was approximately a 30s male, unknown conscious, unknown breathing status. Then there was a male that fell and possibly was having a seizure. 31, actually 32 David 1, 1645.

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1: 468, copy.
2: 839, copy, bro.

southbound, south of Sandora. Unable to meet main lane, a white Honda Civic. Lincoln Robert Adam 2292, LRA 2292. 1654.

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0: Cuthmore County to EMS 197 Cohasset Point Road for a 57-year-old female reaction to a new medication. Repeating to EMS 197 Cohasset Point Road, 57-year-old female reaction to a new medication, 1656.
1: Central.
2: 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That's to be heard for.
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0: 13, this is one call only, negative interview.
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0: 13, this is clear, 17-01.

0: 458.
1: Update and also Nicole Wire. One with us, which is effective, you employed.
0: Copy. Caller's Pauline from 8293 Old Floyd Road. Was concerned that she heard kids in the neighborhood saying they heard shots fired. She believes it's individuals on Rabbit Road doing target practice. Harry Chuckleman.

0: Grantsenburg Road, Town of Litchfield. Speak with a Timothy. He reported two individuals trespassing yesterday. States that checking over his property, they were in his house yesterday and may have taken some items.
1: Acknowledging at 7806.
0: Sending down name and number.

0: Doc Stater Street, 212 Doc Stater. Lisa's a caller, states that her daughter threatened suicide at work earlier. She wasn't sent home from work due to those claims. Also, she has been having custody issues with her children. Should be home, according to the caller.
1: You're off to William Street. Cut him off there. Likely heading there.
2: I got two detained at this time.
3: It's 410, two detained. Since you're on it.
2: Just log this vehicle into my call. It's going to be New York registration, Mary David Frank. 2 MDS 23.

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2: Copy.

Elizabeth Street. I have a Demario on the line stating that his child's mother is following him and stole his bag. Female has an Ari Lennon, black female. He's currently on the line threatening to destroy the car.

0: Town of Deerfield through a peace officer. 481-154.
1: 481, go ahead. Ms. Favo says her nephew Jason and his girlfriend are currently being physical with each other in the residence.
2: The phone getting further.
0: Officer, due to the history with their client, Kelsey, she's not going to be responding. The tow truck will be on scene, awaiting PD's arrival in the closer car.
3: 1D54 Marcy.
1: 481 Kirkland.
0: 1D54, you're going to be closer. Again, the address is 11075 Bell Hill Road.
3: Received 1D54 route.

0: 26-year-old female, Raven Israel.
1: Received. Black top, brown shorts?
0: Affirmative.
1: Received. I'll be in that area shortly.
0: Received. I have no further description. I don't think they have a unit on the scene currently. 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
1: 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It's a 2009 black Volkswagen Atlas, King George George 6910. Parties are separated.

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0: from Canada, Dalrymple. Fulton County's requesting you stand by your station while they're searching for a six-year-old missing child. 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

0: K-9 coming. What's the numeric on this call that I'm going to?
1: It's going to be 36 North Helmer, 36 North Helmer, apartment number 1. Daughter at that residence took 15 ibuprofen and has mental health history.

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0: Receive, MOVAC's coming in. 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

0: 157 Main Street, 157 Main Street, apartment number 2. Caller is Anna. States her boyfriend, Thomas Reed, 26-year-old white male, blue shirt and pants, was refusing to leave. As we were on the phone, he did decide to leave. She still wants to file a report.
1: Copy. I'll be around.
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0: 115 South Street, apartment 129, responding for a 71-year-old female who fell. 17 Adam 4, 1747.
1: Person.

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Ambulance 1 psychiatric transport 902 Lamb Street. 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

0: 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I'll be clear.
1: 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Yourself, where you calling?
0: Code DMC, stop putting it.
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0: 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Repeating, two persons are needed on Thursday the 13th and Friday the 14th to take equipment to Krills in Boonville for New York inspection. Equipment has to be there at 8 a.m. Anyone that's available, please contact the chief. Dispatch 2-2.
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0: Sim.
1: I need to hold on for.

Mary Boy George, 2529. Mary Boy George, 529. Center at Roberts. Tom Center.

suspect operation vehicle. The suspect's in a gray Toyota Camry. Mary David Frank, 2051, reported to be still on scene. And our caller was arguing with the party there. 1821.

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1: 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And just to be clear, we are just requesting one helicopter at this time, correct?
2: That's correct.
3: Louis Schultz,
1: Constable William Mailchester, I'm scene 1826.

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1: Probably in service covering zone 5.
2: Very suit of a harassment complaint out in progress. It's 157 MAPA F, Trent. 157 MAPA F. Having ongoing issues with harassment from a caller in his front. Being harassed with a phone.
1: Copy, show me in route.
2: 1828.
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2: We're secure out here conducting a canvas.
1: 1830.
3: It's 429 Park Drive, Manor 2. 429 Park Drive, Manor 2. Caller's in Elizabeth. States that she saw a vehicle backed up into a fire hydrant by the main office building. Suspect's operating a dark blue Chevy or Dodge van. 1830. Tyler.

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1: 3-5-8, copy.
0: Yeah, exit cleared. Thank you.
1: Okay, 1-4-1, front runway return.
2: Central copies, runway 35 and 71-4-1. Clear, 1831.

0: believes that somebody's inside her apartment. The call is coming in from the daughter. Checking on a Margaret. Shell has date of birth 6/1/1942 to the apartment 202, 1832.
1: I'm available. I can take that call.
0: 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You can disregard.
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0: 1/1/7, 1832.

0: 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Sorry, Miles.
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0: 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One cooperative email en route to Town of Germaplatz Court for arraignment.
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0: From E1, E Edward number 1, there's a John Knight. He's a 68-year-old white male refusing to leave. No weapons involved.
1: Why would you need that different?
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1: Yes, sir. 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

0: 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Throw me a stack on that as well.
1: Probably won't have to. You can stack that. I'll take care of that.

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0: We got a call from Noel Potter stating there's 11 females beating up on one female. Trying to gather further unknown on weapons so far. Possibly parties are dispersing at this time, but for the caller, they keep coming back.
1: Let's see.

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Engine 7, engine 3, truck 2, rescue 2, car 4, automatic fire alarm. 509 2nd Street at Bridge Preda Twin Towers, A's and Adam. It's going to be apartment 803, cross of Bleecker Street and Elizabeth Street. For a hallway smoke detector activation, utilize ops 2, 851.

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0: 10 kids and 2 kids that were actively beating him. 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They're heading towards the trail by the playground. One of them is a Maddox Dave. One of them is also on an electric bike. All my weapons and toxic drugs are still gathering from there.
1: Routine Boonville, clear of the landing zone. 1859.

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3: 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Our caller would not provide his phone number.
2: Copy. Hold it out. There's nobody out here.
3: Proceed. 81901.
4: Oh, you just smiling into Sullivan Park. The victim is going to be the pavilion by the pond. The Terrell units are probably on Leak Street. It's going to be the pavilion by the pond is where the victim is going to be located.
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0: apparently my portable works better than my mobile. 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
0: You too.
2: Four. 1903-450. 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

Ambulance 1 headache, 1445 Campbell Street. Ambulance 1 headache, 1445 Campbell Street at the Oneida Center. It's going to be on the focus side of the atrium, cross of Walker Street and Grove Place. For an 85-year-old female experiencing a severe headache, 18 C. Charles 4, 1904.

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1: 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He's now left, walking on Port Street towards Lenox Avenue.

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0: Ne diyor ki?
1: Personal Conkle injuries must fall 1400 Temple Street. Conkle ambulance injuries must fall 1400 Temple Street. Over and Walker. Across the street, Utica Best Market. 82 female hip injury after a fall. 17 Adam 2, 1908.
2: That it was a focus site at the atrium.
3: Received. I'm out in the corner of Hobart and Kemble. I believe I have the patient for both of those calls.

0: we did send a name and number down for your attention earlier today.
1: 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I am the caller for both of those calls.
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and State Street. For the caller saying there's a 30 to 40-year-old white male wearing a black shirt and blue pants, appears to be down the ground, bleeding from the nose. Also have law enforcement en route. 32B.3, 1911.

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0: Truck 1, unknown problem, Genesee Street and Carlisle Ave. Truck 1, unknown problem, Genesee Street and Carlisle Ave. For a male subject underneath a tree, possibly unconscious, not moving. We're showing law enforcement that way. 52 D David 1, 9213.
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0: Sarah Sims to be checked on. He is concerned that Sarah's on a no-call, no-show sense as normal for the work and new number to start.
1: Received.
0: 1914.

Carlisle Ave, Ponca Ambulance, unknown problem. Genesee at Carlisle Ave, City of Utica. PD's just arriving on scene, received a call for a male laying under a tree. Unknown issue. Male is sitting up and looking around this time. UFD District Craig is en route. 32 David 1, 1915.

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3: Missing 1917. Lewis 330. That subject called back again and states to advise you that Pete will not be around. He's 2 hours away.
4: Can you advise him for me that then it's not possible to do this and he should go through small claims court?

Ding, 313 Cortland Ave. Room Rescue 1 AM, Care Choking. 313 Cortland Ave, apartment number 1, Pond Street, West Embargo for the Crosses. 7-year-old male who's fallen a coin. Has difficulty breathing. 11D David 1, 1919.

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0: 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He's currently standing outside in the rain doing something, and she'd like him to check on.
1: Insert Morrisville 418 055.

Hoffman, Route 31, Tom Sullivan. For all units, be on the lookout information. Black Point Road and Route 31, Tunnel Sullivan. 15 minutes ago, a Dodge Ram, color silver, possible registration of John Paul George, made contact with a driver. The driver smelled alcohol in his blood. For all units, be on the lookout information. Special attention. Black Point Road and Route 31, Tunnel Sullivan. Occurred 15 minutes ago, a Dodge Ram color silver, possible registration of John Paul George, possible 1192, one of the RP spoke to me, alcohol on his breath, 1930.

0: 5S westbound, right before the Acme Road on-ramp with John Boy John 5518, JBJ 5518.
1: 1932.
2: Behind the address of 651 Fitch Street on the rail trail.

51 Fitch. 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

0: Alpha Lake Delta Amcare, how did you after a fall? 6368 Fillmore Drive, Lake Delta Amcare, how did you after a fall? 6368 Fillmore Drive, Pineview Drive, Indirect Drive to the Cross Street. 81 female, conscious and breathing, fell down the stairs, now has a laceration to the head. 17 D-Boy 1, Bramson acknowledging, 1946.
1: Amcare acknowledged. 6368 Fillmore Ave, Amcare 3 responding.
0: 1946.
2: Five three forty-five. 927 Saratoga Street, 927 Saratoga, between Warren and Court Street. Our caller states there's a subject that broke into her residence and was doing narcotics. The suspect is now last seen into the backyard now at this time. He had a black male wearing a red hat and dark colored pants. Still gathering for the

0: emergency room. 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
2: 1212.
0: 480-112 domestic, 126 Cooper Street, 126 Cooper Street, Briskly Falls. The caller stating the son is threatening them, pushing his father's out of control. Physical domestic, still getting further advised.
1: Received the problem to Waterville.
2: 1212, same traffic.
0: 1956.
3: 2845, one item.
0: 445.
3: Can you attach me to that medicine? I'll be en route to the units are all set. Can you also create me a car repair accident, Route 26 in Ava? I'll respond to that after clear up this call.
0: Received, 1956.

Ambulance 2, engine 3, chest pain, 1308 Taylor Ave. Ambulance 2, engine 3, chest pain, 1308 Taylor Ave, first floor apartment across the Square Street and Leah Street. Beaver, 80-year-old, a female, experiencing chest pain, dizziness, 10D David 4, 1957.